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4: lover. Hello there, everybody. This is DJ Big J UK here on Radio Faversham. And you can catch me with the Big J 90s show every Tuesday for a double bill starting at 11 o'clock in the morning, where we play the greatest songs from the 90s. Well, I tell you what, they're my favourites anyway, and hopefully they're all of yours, where we feature the boy band Gem, because who doesn't love the boy bands from the 90s? The indie classic, with all those great songs from the Britpop era, the one-hit wonder, as there was a lot in the 90s, and of course the forgotten cover version. So don't forget, every Tuesday, 11 o'clock in the morning, on Radio Faversham, giving Faversham a voice, I'm playing a great mix of music. See you there. All right.
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2: It was just another day. 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
3: Tomorrow and Outlook. Sunday, a bit of mist to start. This will soon clear to a dry, sunny morning with just a bit of cloud. The afternoon will remain dry, but again with some patchy cloud developing, but still plenty of sunshine. So looks to be ideal conditions for the Faversham Safari, which is an organised tabletop garage yard sale taking place outside 200 homes at locations around Faversham. 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It remains much the same in the evening, with a mix of warm sunshine and a bit of cloud to end the day. Light winds will remain, and it's a bit of a warmer day again, but still cooler around the coast. Maximum temperature 28 degrees Celsius, minimum temperature 16 degrees Celsius. Outlook for Monday to Wednesday. Monday looks like it will be dry through the day and feeling very warm or even hot again, with sunny spells, but the odd shower is possible in the evening and early part of the night, with a risk of some thunder. Tuesday morning is looking to be dry with sunshine, but isolated showers may develop in the afternoon. Again, with some looking to be potentially thundery, it will be very warm or hot day. Wednesday looks to remain much the same, with sunny spells and occasional afternoon showers.
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2: 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Now live music for a Tuesday with the Real Faversham Gigs Guide. Folk Night is at the Market Inn, starting at 8pm. 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Live music for a Friday with the Real Faversham Gigs Guide. Holly Wanstall is at McNaid, starting at 6:30pm. The Key has live music to be confirmed, and that will start at 8pm. Check their social media site for any further details. Miles Cookman Band are at the Market Inn, and Blankety Blank Duo are at the Sun Inn, and both of these start at 8:30pm. Saturday the 1st of August. At the Royal Cinema, The Odyssey is showing, starting at 7pm, and is a 15 rating. At the Alexander Centre, Kent's Magical Market 2026 returns and is a spread across the Faversham Assembly Rooms and the Alexander Centre this time, and it's from 10am till 4pm. Fantasy Ball 2026 is on at the Faversham Assembly Rooms in the evening. Check their poster for lineups, but it starts at 7:30pm. General admission tickets are £20, but if you're a KMM stall holder, you get a discount to £15, and of course booking fees apply. In Whitstable at 180 Cromwell Road, the Craft Love Market is open from 10am to 3pm. Now live music for Saturday with the Real Faversham Gigs Guide. The Railway has a band, but to be confirmed, check out their social pages or website for further details. Andy Mack is at Baltic House Wine Bar, both starting at 7pm. And Dave Lahr is at the Limes, starting at 8pm. Sunday the 2nd of August. At the Royal Cinema, The Odyssey is showing, starting at 4pm and is a 15 rating. At the Alexander Centre, Kent's Magical Market 2026 is returned, spread across the Faversham Assembly Rooms and the Alexander Centre, and that's from 10am till 4pm. In Whitstable at 180 Cromwell Road, there is a Craft Love Market, and that's open from 10am to 3pm. Live music for Sunday with the Real Faversham Gigs Guide. Big Flavour Band Trio are at McNaid, and that starts at 1pm. Charlie Bush is at Baltic House, starting at 2pm. Sophia and Clyde are at the Bank. Dave Shepherd is at the Dove in Dargate. Music to be confirmed at Monk's Hill Farm and the Railway. Check their social pages and or website for further details. And Fats Acoustic are at the Red Lion in Herne Hill. All of these start at 3pm. And of course, you can check out the websites for all these events. thealex.org.uk/events, royalcinema.co.uk/Faversham/out now. And for further details of any of the information or the gigs running across, you can go to the Real Faversham Gigs Guide on the Facebook pages. And of course, the Faversham Gigs Guide also on the Facebook pages. Well, that concludes this week's What's On in Faversham. Enjoy your week and I'll see you next week.
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4: Tomorrow and Outlook. Sunday, a bit of mist to start. This will soon clear to a dry, sunny morning with just a bit of cloud. The afternoon will remain dry, but again with some patchy cloud developing, but still plenty of sunshine. So it looks to be ideal conditions for the Faversham Safari, which is an organised tabletop garage yard sale taking place outside 200 homes at locations around Faversham. 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It remains much the same in the evening, with a mix of warm sunshine and a bit of cloud to end the day. Light winds will remain, and it's a bit of a warmer day again, but still cooler around the coast. Maximum temperature 28 degrees Celsius, minimum temperature 16 degrees Celsius. Outlook for Monday to Wednesday. Monday looks like it will be dry through the day and feeling very warm or even hot again, with sunny spells. But the odd shower is possible in the evening and early part of the night, with a risk of some thunder. Tuesday morning is looking to be dry with sunshine, but isolated showers may develop in the afternoon. Again, with some looking to be potentially thundery, it will be very warm or hot day. Wednesday looks to remain much the same, with sunny spells and occasional afternoon showers.
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6: Hello, I'm Paul James. 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
2: Sunday the 2nd of August, Faversham Safari, 9am to 6pm, throughout Faversham, and it's a tabletop and garage sales outside hundreds of properties around Faversham. 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And of course, Radio Faversham's live roadshow will be there as well. Now, at the Alexander Centre in August, Saturday the 1st of August, Kent's Magical Market 2026, so for the third year in a row, and for 2026 they're up, they're making it even more magical. You won't find all your enchanting treasures under one roof, but two, our whimsical and wonderful stallholders will be spread across both the beautiful Faversham Assembly Rooms and the vibrant Alexander Centre, creating an even bigger and more immersive experience, and that's between 10am and 4pm. You can step into a world of wonder at the two-day magical market because it rolls on to the 2nd of August. It's filled with vibrant stalls, unique handcraft treasures, mystical curiosities and extraordinary special guests. Whether you're hunting for something spellbinding or simply soaking up the atmosphere, there's magic waiting around every corner. That follows on the Sunday, the 2nd of August, again back at the same locations of the Faversham Assembly Rooms and the Alexander Centre, so get yourself along. Don't forget, between 10am and 4pm. Also on the 1st of August, Fantasy Ball 2026. Join us on Saturday, the 1st of August 2026 for a night where fantasy becomes reality. 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This is at the Faversham Assembly Rooms. It starts at 7:30pm. 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
8: Tomorrow and outlook. Sunday, a bit of mist to start. This will soon clear to a dry, sunny morning with just a bit of cloud. The afternoon will remain dry, but again with some patchy cloud developing, but still plenty of sunshine. So looks to be ideal conditions for the Faversham Safari, which is an organised tabletop garage yard sale taking place outside 200 homes at locations around Faversham. 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It remains much the same in the evening, with a mix of warm sunshine and a bit of cloud to end the day. Light winds will remain, and it's a bit of a warmer day again, but still cooler around the coast. Maximum temperature 28 degrees Celsius, minimum temperature 16 degrees Celsius. Outlook for Monday to Wednesday. Monday looks like it will be dry through the day and feeling very warm or even hot again, with sunny spells. But the odd shower is possible in the evening and early part of the night, with a risk of some thunder. Tuesday morning is looking to be dry with sunshine, but isolated showers may develop in the afternoon. Again, with some looking to be potentially thundery, it will be very warm or hot day. Wednesday looks to remain much the same, with sunny spells and occasional afternoon showers.
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0: If you're into a country music, why not join me, Mel Williams, each Sunday here on Radio Faversham from 9 p.m. till 10. I will be playing all kinds of country music, so why not join me, sit back and listen to some great music. 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
2: Thursday the 27th of August, summer creative fun, marble painting and string painting. 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Children will create unique artwork by rolling paint-covered marbles inside a box to produce exciting patterns. They will also explore string painting by arranging string on paper, adding paint and optional glitter, then moving the string to reveal beautiful abstract designs. There are two sessions running again, 10 till 12 and 12:30 to 2:30, and please be on time for your session. Tickets are £10 per child and the booking fee applies. So that's all for the Alexander Centre in August. At the Arden Theatre in August, Friday the 7th to Sunday the 9th of August, you can join the Jerseys as they celebrate the timeless music of the 100 million album selling Frankie Valli and the Four Seasons. And incredible falsettos, beautiful a cappellas, the authenticity of the sublime harmonies of the 60s and 70s with a huge repertoire including Sherry, Walk Like a Man, My Eyes Adored You, Grease, Ragdoll, Stay, Let's Hang On, Big Girls Don't Cry. Of course, that's all before finishing off with the headline hit, Oh What a Night. This is much more than just another tribute show. This is a celebration of fantastic music performed by an array of incredible talent. It starts at 7:30 p.m. each evening. Tickets, you can follow the links on the Arden website to book your tickets. Adults are £31.44 and concessions £29.27. And both of those prices have already included the booking fees. At the Royal Cinema, on Saturday the 1st of August through to Thursday the 6th of August, The Odyssey is showing. This is the legendary Greek king of Ithaca and embarks on a long and perilous journey home following the Trojan War, chronicling his encounters with mythical beings such as the Cyclops Polyphemus, I can never say that, the Sirens and the witch goddess Circe, while attempting to reunite with his wife, Penelope, showing at 7 p.m. each day, except Sunday the 2nd of August when it will show at 4 p.m. This film is a 15 rating. On Saturday the 8th and Sunday the 9th of August, André Rieu, 2026 is the summer concert, and that's Viva Maastricht. This year, André Rieu celebrates a spectacular milestone, the 20th anniversary of his iconic summer concerts on the magnificent Wrightsof Square, with a new concert recorded in 2026, welcoming artists never seen on the Wrightsof stage, showing at 7 p.m. on Saturday the 8th and 3 p.m. on Sunday the 9th. So that concludes this August's events in the Faversham and surrounding areas. See you next month.
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4: 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And here's Nikki, driving off for a morning coffee. 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Allow at least 1.5 metres when overtaking cyclists, or more if driving over 30 miles per hour. 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
5: Tomorrow and Outlook. Sunday, a bit of mist to start. This will soon clear to a dry, sunny morning with just a bit of cloud. The afternoon will remain dry, but again with some patchy cloud developing, but still plenty of sunshine. So looks to be ideal conditions for the Faversham Safari, which is an organised tabletop garage yard sale taking place outside 200 homes at locations around Faversham. 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It remains much the same in the evening, with a mix of warm sunshine and a bit of cloud to end the day. Light winds will remain, and it's a bit of a warmer day again, but still cooler around the coast. Maximum temperature 28 degrees Celsius, minimum temperature 16 degrees Celsius. Outlook for Monday to Wednesday. Monday looks like it will be dry through the day and feeling very warm or even hot again, with sunny spells, but the odd shower is possible in the evening and early part of the night, with a risk of some thunder. Tuesday morning is looking to be dry with sunshine, but isolated showers may develop in the afternoon. Again, with some looking to be potentially thundery, it will be very warm or hot day. Wednesday looks to remain much the same with sunny spells and occasional afternoon showers.
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0: Bananarama, and I heard a rumour on your Decades Breakfast. Getting us underway, it's Sunday morning. Welcome to the oldies you love to sing along to.
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0: On the show coming up then, your 1 second wonder, your year of fortune, what day is it today, and your lyric game, and are you in the mood for dancing?

About that superb stuff. Let's get into your lyric game this morning then. These are the lyrics for your Sunday. Time goes by and goes so slow. Oh yeah, it just doesn't seem true. What's that song? That's a bit tough this morning, isn't it? Time goes by and goes so slow. Oh yeah, it just doesn't seem true. Any ideas on that one today? What's that lyric game? Any ideas, me dears?

Simon and Garfunkel and Mrs. Robinson. Please, Mrs. Robinson. On this day, 1939, Edward Patton was born. He was one of the Pips. Here they are with Gladys Knight and Bougie Bougie.

Pushy, pushy. There's Gladys Knight and the Pips on your Decades Breakfast. Happy birthday to the Pip, Edward Patton, today, born on this day, 1939, alive or past. We do the musical birthdays on this day, 1960. Johnny Kidd and the Pirates, they were at number one on the UK singles chart. They were shaking all over.

0: Plastics, Can't Help Falling In Love. Their version of that song on your decades breakfast. Let's do your Year of Fortune.
1: 1966.
0: Back to 1966 this morning then. In a moment I'll play you the Monkees. First up, Stevie.

0: Monkees. There we go. The theme from the Monkees on your Decades Breakfast and Stevie Wonder. And the answer, my friend, is Blowing in the Wind. There you go. It's a double shot of 1966, your year of fortune this morning.
1: Mark Gill in the morning. Decades Breakfast.
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you there, and happy birthday, Jim Capaldi, today, born on this day, 1944. Coming up then, I've got your lyrical answer. We'll do that for you shortly. If you're struggling with that one this morning, aren't you? Let's get some Adam Faith on. Get you singing along to this one. What do you want?

Adam Payton, what do you want on your decade's breakfast? What we want is your lyrical answer. The lyrics this morning I gave you were this: time goes by and goes so slow. Oh yeah, it just doesn't seem true. That was a toughie this morning, but everybody knows the song, don't they? The answer: Dave Clark, 5 Bits and Pieces.

Dave Clark by Bits and Pieces. There you go, there's your lyrical answer. Well done if you got that right for your Sunday morning. On the way in the next out, let's have more fun. One Second Wonder on the way and we'll find out what day is it today.

0: let's do it then. You 1 second wonder for your Sunday morning. 1 second of a famous song. That's what I got for you. See if you can work out this famous song today.
1: Give me the music.
0: Oh, I'll tell you what, I've been so good to you this weekend with a 1 second wonder.
1: Give me the music.
0: Oh, you will be bright like a star if you get that one right today. Might have said too much. Is it?

singing in perfect harmony. They were called the Springfields and Island of Dreams. On your Decades Breakfast, let's say happy birthday today. Andy Fairweather Lowe, born on this day, 1948. Here he is, wide-eyed and legless.

there's three versions of this song that we know, right? There's an instrumental version, isn't there, by Young Holt Unlimited. Barbara Acklin with her version there, Am I the Same Girl, and Swing Out Sister, they've done that song as well. Andy Fairweather Low before that, Wide-Eyed and Legless, Let's Say Happy Birthday. It's a biggie. I mean, I'm talking biggie because he was Fat Larry. He was born on this day, 1949.

I don't want anybody getting upset that I called Fat Larry fat. I mean, it's just the name of the group, isn't it? Just to say, calm down, everyone. Was he a bit chunky? At Zoom on your Decades Breakfast and Queen and Bowie right there, Under Pressure. Beautiful stuff.

0: Sunday, 2nd of August, Sister's Day today. There's nothing like having someone who knows you inside out and has been by your side through thick and thin. Sisters are the best. It's Ice Cream Sandwich Day, a sweet union of two delicate layers with frosty bliss in between, offering delightful respite on a warm day. And it's Friendship Day today. 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It's the sunshine on a cloudy day and the bond that lasts a lifetime. If your name is Cade, Grady, Kinsley or Raiden, today is your day.
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turning time into something good. That's your bit in the middle, part two this morning for your Sunday morning. 1964, number one, I'm into something good. And Shawaddy Waddy, you got what it takes, number two for them in 1977.

0: lucky number for you right there. How about that? JoJo Gunn, Run, Run, Run. We're doing you 1 second wonder. Are you running from this today?
1: Give me the music.
0: Another easy one today. I've been good to you for a Sunday.

Tell you what, we're looking after you with the oldies this morning, aren't we? Amy Grant, Baby Baby, and The Searchers, When You Walk in the Room, on your Decades Breakfast, 2nd of August with Mark Gale. On this day, 1951, let's do this one. Andrew Gold was born. Can you play the piano like this guy?

Let's say happy heavenly birthday today, Andrew Gold, Lonely Boy, born on this day, 1951, on your decade's breakfast. Let's do your penultimate birthdays. Loads of birthdays today. On this day, 1957, a Butch Vig was born of garbage.

Beach and your stupid girl on your decade's breakfast. Happy birthday, Butch Vig today, born on this day 1957 of Garbage. And our final musical birthday on this day 1962, Lee Mavers was born of The Lars.

0: There you go, double shot of 90s there. The Lars, and there she goes. Happy birthday, Lee Mavers of The Lars, born on this day, 1962. Right, let's give you the answer to your 1 second wonder. What was this 1 second?
1: Give me the music. So
0: the answer, Aswad and Shine.

That's Wild and Shine. There you go. There's your 1 second wonder answer. Well done if you got that right today. And your decades breakfast done for your Sunday morning. Stand by your thought of the day on the way. You're going to like it this morning, I tell you.

take some corkers on the show. Craig Douglas earlier on, a bit of Chaka Khan as well. The Springfields, Andy Fairweather Lowe, it's his birthday today. Barbara Acklin on the show too. And Amy Grant and the Searchers, it's all the good stuff, isn't it? Here's our thought of the day then, you'll like this one. Nothing is impossible. The word itself says, I'm possible. Think about it. Have a great Sunday and a great week.

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6: Tomorrow and Outlook. Sunday, a bit of mist to start. This will soon clear to a dry, sunny morning with just a bit of cloud. The afternoon will remain dry, but again with some patchy cloud developing, but still plenty of sunshine. So looks to be ideal conditions for the Faversham Safari, which is an organised tabletop garage yard sale taking place outside 200 homes at locations around Faversham. 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It remains much the same in the evening, with a mix of warm sunshine and a bit of cloud to end the day. Light winds will remain, and it's a bit of a warmer day again, but still cooler around the coast. Maximum temperature 28 degrees Celsius, minimum temperature 16 degrees Celsius. Outlook for Monday to Wednesday. Monday looks like it will be dry through the day and feeling very warm or even hot again, with sunny spells, but the odd shower is possible in the evening and early part of the night, with a risk of some thunder. Tuesday morning is looking to be dry with sunshine, but isolated showers may develop in the afternoon. Again, with some looking to be potentially thundery, it will be very warm or hot day. Wednesday looks to remain much the same, with sunny spells and occasional afternoon showers.
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It was 1972. It was a double album, but they only pulled one hit single from it. Tumbling Dice there. Rolling Stones, Exile on Main Street was the album. Kinks and a classic, Waterloo Sunset from 1967. Welcome, I'm Mark Stafford. This is Stafford's World. Over the next few hours, we have a couple of song stories. Song stories from Tony Visconti, the producer behind David Bowie and Fashion. And Felix Cavalieri of the Rascals brings us the story behind one of their biggest American hits, How Can I Be Sure? And the writers sing them their way. We have the interesting and fascinating life of Malvina Reynolds to talk about as she brings us her take on a song she wrote that became a top 10 hit around the world for the Seekers in 1966. And last but not least, Ah, But They Did It First, original versions of one of Jim Steinman's million-selling songs, and it's not from Meatloaf. And Johnny Rivers gives us the original version of a 1960s hit for the Four Tops. All of that to come in the next 3 hours, including this. Look out for Christine McVie guesting on backing vocals on Bob Welch's Sentimental Lady. He, formerly of Fleetwood Mac, from his solo career, he redid his Sentimental Lady in 1978.

0: One of the best from Elvis, of course, in the ghetto. We'll do that for Jose Martinez. He sent me an email and it said, greetings from Monterey on the top. So I thought, oh, he must be talking about Monterey in California, a lovely place that I've been to on the Californian coast. But he was talking about the other one, the Monterey in Mexico, which is where he lives. Great fan of the oldies, so I'm sure you like that Elvis there. And before that, it was Bob Welch. He of Fleetwood Mac fame. He was there before Lindsey Buckingham and Stevie Nicks came along. And Sentimental Lady was part of his solo career. He got Christine McVie to help him out, so obviously they were still mates after he'd left Fleetwood Mac. Sentimental Lady there. Time for the first of two song stories today from Tony Visconti, producer of David Bowie.
1: We had a standing joke. David and I said, every time we went into the studio, we said, let's make, this will be our Sgt. Pepper's, because, you know, Sgt. Pepper's was like the best Beatles album or the most produced or the trickiest and all that. And then after about two or three albums, we just made a joke, you know. We just say, okay, this will be our Sgt. Pepper's. And so we went in with Scary Monsters with the same joke, and you know what? It turned out really great, and the critics went nuts over it. It was, artists copied us. It started the New Romantic movement in London. It was just a breakthrough record on many, many levels. And it was kind of the three Berlin albums set that up. We learned a lot from those three Berlin albums. And we made this, Scary Monsters. Every track is just, I love it. You know, I can say that I got everything done. You know, I got everything done that was in our heads. I got it. So here's a song that we were going to throw out. We were on the last day, we were mixing actually. And he said, I can't finish this song. And I said, you're crazy. It's such a great backing track. He wrote it with his rhythm section, Carlos Alomar, George Murray, and Dennis Davis. They jammed on this song in Jamaica. So until he wrote the lyrics, I sent him home to write the lyrics. They called the song Jamaica. So the hook was like, Jamaica. So you obviously know this is another song. We later put on Robert Fripp, famous guitarist, on guitar on what came out to be Fashion eventually. And a keyboard player who you really hear here and there. So believe it or not, this was going to be thrown out. This is because he couldn't come up with a lyric. And God knows where he got it, but he came back the next day with Fashion. By the way, you'll hear a whoop, whoop, whoop, a backwards thing. The keyboard player we used had a sequencer, and believe it or not, that was his click track. I don't know why someone put this, programmed this in to be a click track, but it was such a great sound that we started the song with it. And, you know, this is one of those decisions you make on the spot in the studio. You know, we didn't plan this. It was just right in front of us, and we used it. So here's what it turned into.

Absolutely love that. Alex Harvey, not the Scottish rocker, the other one. Alex Harvey, American singer-songwriter to Make My Life Beautiful, 1971. Big hit in Holland, that was. And there's a great clip floating around on YouTube of Alex Harvey resplendent in a white suit, which doesn't fit his image at all. He's a bit of a country-ish guy, and I have no idea where the white suit came from. It's a clip from a benefit night for UNICEF, but put on by Dutch TV, and it just doesn't suit him. He looks more like Engelbert than a country rocker. Anyway, he's written some good songs along the way. He wrote Delta Dawn for Helen Reddy and Reuben James for Kenny Rogers and a bunch of other songs, but that's one of his very best from 1971. Time for some classic soul, Marvin

0: It's a very tough fight, isn't it, between Marvin Gaye's version of How Sweet It Is and the Junior Walker one as well. 50-50, I think, on that. Hi to Chris Richardson, who emails at mark@markstafford.co.uk. He's from Reading, and he's a Gordon Lightfoot fan, so we all are missing Gordon. And what a great talent, and what a sad day when he went. So we'll dig out some Gordon Lightfoot for Chris when we return.
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5: Oh my goodness. It's that Steve Bishop again.
6: Join me for my old record club. I've got the birthday file, looking at musicians and artists with birth dates during the week. My Steve Bishop oldie means something obscure from my own collection. And in a show packed with gems from the 50s to the 80s, we'll also find something nice from the 90s and work out

qualifies as one of those I know I shouldn't but I love it moments on Stafford's World. Middle of the road and solely. I hated Chirpy Cheap Cheap with a great vengeance. One of my most hated songs of all time, but solely, that's not too bad at all. Middle of the road, of course. Gordon Lightfoot before that for Chris Richardson. Now, this is a band that sort of did pretty well in Europe. Again, Holland was a country that, the Netherlands was a song, a country that took Sailor to heart. First thing we ever heard from the band was this traffic jam.

Stafford's World with Slade's first UK number one. 'Cause I Love You, of course, from 1971. Sailor. Took a few years for them to cross over to Britain, but been doing well in the Netherlands before that. Traffic Jam, big hit in Holland in the 1970s. Now, Jackson Browne, great songwriter, great talent, and we have only, in the history books for the UK, one single hit from Jackson Browne. And it's a bit of a joke thing. If you know the full version of Stay, which became a single hit in Britain, for a single they chopped off the last couple of minutes of what was a big, long epic from the album, which was the Loadout and Stay, and it was a live concert, and they just went into a funny little bit at the end which became Stay, and that sort of remains his only UK hit. But the Jackson 5 did it as well, and Jackson, I guess, was quite happy to have the royalties on this.

from the period just after he departed from the James Gang and was playing with a band called Barnstorm. It was really him and a few mates, though. A smoker you drink, the player you get. That was a taste of those great album titles that Joe gave us in the 1970s. Meadows, of course, from that. Jackson 5's Dr. My Eyes take on Jackson Brown in America. You got to hear that in your charts, but we didn't in Britain. Let's finish the first hour with this from Dexys Midnight Runners.

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We're on our way into hour two of Stafford's World. Dave Edmonds didn't do too well with that back in 1977. Here comes The Weekend. The album was pretty good, though. Get It. Didn't sell that well, which is a bit of a shame. Before that, Hollies, of course, and Carrie Ann. Hello to Dave Young in Leeds. Haven't heard from him for ages and ages. Must be maybe a couple of years. Hi to hear from you again, Dave. Nice to have you along. Mark at markstafford.co.uk if you'd like to get in touch. As Dave knows, as he dropped me an email. Thank you for that, Dave. Let's do this for you. Dobie Gray.

0: start, he was Ricky, and then as he grew up, he dropped the Y off the end and became Rick. And a cool country rocker as well towards the later part of his career. Poor Little Fool, of course, Dobie Gray's Drift Away. What a great soul song that was.
1: You've heard the hit versions. Now it's time for the originals. This is Ah, But They Did It First on Stafford's World.
0: And we start with this one. It's a marathon. I warn you, it is a marathon. You might need two coffees to get through this. It is a Jim Steinman song that wasn't done by Meatloaf, wasn't done by Bonnie Tyler. It was done by Pandora's Box, which was a made-up group at the time, which was Jim getting together a load of great vocalists, female vocalists, and putting them together in a band called Pandora's Box. There was Ellen Foley, of course, from the early Meatloaf stuff, and Holly Sherwood. She did that Day by Day song. And Elaine Caswell. And Elaine Caswell appeared on Joe Jackson's Happy Ending in the 80s, but that's about all she did apart from this. She was taking the lead vocals on this, a song that became a million seller for Celine Dion in later years, but in 1989, she did it first, Elaine Caswell, on vocals as part of the band Pandora's Box with the magical touch of Jim Steinman on It's All Coming Back to Me.

The magical writing and production of Jim Steinman and the band was Pandora's Box, put together for the album called Original Sin, which that came from. It's all coming back to me now. Celine Dion did the 90s version. Elaine Caswell is the voice on that. Second of the two today, Johnny Rivers. Now, Johnny Rivers was a good friend of Jimmy Webb's, and right at the start of his career, when he needed all the support he could get, Johnny was there helping him, and Johnny ended up doing the original versions of quite a few of Jimmy's early songs, including this one. It was top 10 in Britain in 1969 for the Four Tops, as Johnny Rivers does his original version of this, Do What You Gotta Do. Ah, but he did it first, Johnny Rivers.

Sort of gets forgotten as a hit for the Four Tops, but it's one of my favourite Four Tops hits in that period when they were trying to do a few different things, including that covering Jimmy Webb's Do What You Gotta Do. They also covered Jimmy Webb's MacArthur Park, had a massive go at it and sliced it into two parts and put it on an album, released as a single. Actually, we didn't do very well because we'd already by then had the Richard Harris version of that. It's Stafford's World. I'm Mark Stafford, and these are Cream.

0: Welsh Rockers, The Alarm, one of the best things from them, probably the very best thing from them. Many would say that. 68 Guns from them. And the final single to come from Cream was Badge, of course. We're back with some Neil Diamond in a minute.
1: Stafford's World will be back in a moment. Don't go anywhere.
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They were coming to the end of that purple patch of theirs, started in 1968, went all the way into the early 70s. That was the, one of the final hits for Creedence Clearwater Revival and Have You Ever Seen the Rain? And a Neil Diamond song before it, there was an American hit for Deep Purple. They rocked it up. Sounds pretty good in the Neil Diamond version, but they did a slightly different take. Rocked it a bit and had a top 40 hit in America. Now, Elton John albums, you had your good ones, you had your great ones, and you had the even better than great ones. I put this really in the top category, but a lot of people would talk about other Elton John ones and maybe overlook Captain Fantastic and the Brown Dirt Cowboy. Caribou was the album before this, and I never really liked Caribou all that much. It was a bit weak on the song front. But Captain Fantastic, every track on this is nothing but wonderful. Check it out if you haven't done it. It's probably located in the cheapo bins these days, probably $4.99 or something like that from your local record store or online, of course. Elton John, Captain Fantastic, and Better Off Dead.

The Talking Heads career was far too short for me. After that, David Byrne went off to experiment and do strange things and never really got it all back together, did he? Talking Heads, of course, And She Was, Elton John, Captain Fantastic and the Brown Dirt Cowboy was the album, and Better Off Dead. I could have picked anyone from that album. Very good stuff on that 1975 album. Time for the writers sing them their way. A lady called Malvina Reynolds. What makes Malvina interesting is the type of thing she did, and on top of all that, the fact that she didn't write anything at all that was any success, or didn't even start writing until she was virtually 60 years old. And she was nearly 60 when she put out her first successful song. She wrote them and other people sang them. The first thing she wrote was Little Boxes. Pete Seeger took that upon himself to have a bit of a hit with that, and covered by a lot of people over the years. Little Boxes, although it doesn't immediately scream at you, is a bit of a protest song. It's a protest about how stereotyped the world is and how boxed in we are into our little lives. And Little Boxes, done by Pete Seeger as a protest song. Later on, she wrote What Have They Done to the Rain for the Searchers. That's about an anti-nuclear war song, hidden there, really, in terms of the subtle lyrics there. So Malvina was turning these out and having some success. And a little bit later, she sort of softened up and started writing more sort of mellowy stuff and poppy stuff, including this one. Morning Town Ride, Seeker's had a massive hit with it, but Malvina did it a few years later on an album where she covered her own songs. So the writers sing them their way. Malvina Reynolds, Morning Town Ride.

Gilbert's is unbeatable, isn't it, as a version? But Burton Cummings of the Guess Who does a good cover of it. I've also played an Yvonne Elliman version, which is pretty good as well. Not many other people have had a go at Nothing Rhymed. Malvina Reynolds before that, her songs have been done by many, many people, and that was Morning Town Ride, her version of the song she wrote for the Seekers. Couple more to finish the second hour. Let's do these two. We'll do these for Richard Thorne, who's back in touch again after a big gap at mark@markstafford.co.uk. Thanks for getting in touch there, Richard. Cufflinks to come when Judy comes around from 1969, and a bit of rock, the original of Bob Seger's Rosalie.

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1: Tomorrow and Outlook. Sunday, a bit of mist to start. This will soon clear to a dry, sunny morning with just a bit of cloud. The afternoon will remain dry, but again with some patchy cloud developing, but still plenty of sunshine. So it looks to be ideal conditions for the Faversham Safari, which is an organised tabletop garage yard sale taking place outside 200 homes at locations around Faversham. 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It remains much the same in the evening, with a mix of warm sunshine and a bit of cloud to end the day. Light winds will remain, and it's a bit of a warmer day again, but still cooler around the coast. Maximum temperature 28 degrees Celsius, minimum temperature 16 degrees Celsius. Outlook for Monday to Wednesday. Monday looks like it will be dry through the day and feeling very warm or even hot again, with sunny spells, but the odd shower is possible in the evening and early part of the night, with a risk of some thunder. Tuesday morning is looking to be dry with sunshine, but isolated showers may develop in the afternoon. Again, with some looking to be potentially thundery, it will be very warm or hot day. Wednesday looks to remain much the same, with sunny spells and occasional afternoon showers. Keep up to date with local weather, head to faverishamweather.org. For more information, find Faversham Weather Station on Facebook. 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

British band who did much better in America in the 80s. There were a few of those, weren't they? The Fix, One Thing Leads to Another. And it was Ramsey Lewis, of course, and Wade in the Water. Into our three of three from Stafford's World. Boomtown Rats, great song this. This was sort of the point where they were getting subtly better. A bit smooth around the edges, wasn't it? Massive hit.

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Just down past the gas rush by the meat factory door,

0: Glenn Campbell's Galveston. We'll do that for Hugh Slavin, who's in Osmington Mills in Dorset. Gets back to me after a long gap. He'd emailed me over a year ago and got back to me now. And as he emailed me, he said to me, I really do appreciate the fact that you reply to drunkards like me. Not me, him. He was talking about himself. He said he was under the influence of pastis this time around, so he wasn't sure if he'd get to the end of the email, but he did. Likes his oldest, so hi to you there. Thanks for getting in touch. mark@markstafford.co.uk. Second of the two song stories today comes from Felix Cavalieri of the Young Rascals, one of the writers as well of their material. Young Rascals, or Rascals as they got to become later on, and How Can I Be Sure? Story behind that.
1: How can I be sure? Well, I'm proud of that one too. You know, I wrote that, of course, with my partner there, Eddie, and I didn't realize that he had so much trouble with writing it that he asked his brother to help him out with it. I didn't know that till 20 years later. But you know, the idea got across, you know, and basically the music, as I say, is an example of the classical training, you know. Yeah, well, that whole group of songs were inspired by a relationship that I had at the time, like up until, you know, from I've Been Lonely Too Long all the way till How Can I Be Sure, when I realized, wait a second, I'm kind of young to get married. Like, maybe I should think about this, you know, for a minute. And then we kind of changed to get a little bit more, I hate to say political, but more conscious, you know, about the world, you know. You know, being in the music business is very volatile, to say the least. You know, you're only as good as your last record. And that's a heck of a way to live. Whereas people who are like in medicine, or, you know, like my family was mostly in medicine, they're doctors the rest of their lives. You know, I mean, you know, you're a doctor, period. But with us, you could be gone and unheard of within 6 months, a year, year and a half. So it kind of throws you, you know, your balance. You know, and so you need answers, especially as a young, you know, because I was early 20s, you know. So I got my answers. Let's put it like that.

Well, Born to Run was a flop here in Britain, and so were all of Bruce's early 70s singles. Founded in the 10p bins, you know, in those that era, there were like singles that were dumped for 10p. And I remember seeing loads of copies of Born to Run, because there's a lot of promotion for Bruce going on at the time, and it wasn't really working. And it wasn't until Hungry Heart that he had a British top 40 hit later on in the 70s. Young Rascals before that, and How Can I Be Sure? Of course, we had the David Cassidy version later on, and he did it as well, but that's the best version for me of the Rascals, How Can I Be Sure. 1968, Cowsills, American family band, clean and, well, as an image, fronted image, they were very clean, but they weren't really. They were a bit druggy on the edges, but you wouldn't have known from the publicity in the 60s.

0: Blondie Sunday Girl and those drugsters, the Cowsills and Indian Lake. Lovely single, that, 1968. Now, these two go very nicely together. It's Buffy Sanmarian Moonshot and a bit of ELO, and they mash together very nicely. It's a mashup when we return.
1: 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Stafford's World will be back very shortly after these messages. 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

I thought it worked together quite well, didn't it? It went very nicely. Buffy Sanmarie's title to her 1972 album Moonshot, title track to that, and ELO's Time album and Ticket to the Moon. Last of the emails, hello to Richard Mortara, who's in Chichester in West Sussex. He's a big fan of David Gates and Bread and enjoyed the Clouds Rain suite that I played recently. Also says he really loves this.

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When your rooster crows at the break of dawn, look out your window and I'll be gone. 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

From the time that he was winding up just about every folk purist with his new style and new take on folk music, Bob Dylan rocking it up a bit from the early 60s, of course, just around the corner, he was to wind them all up even more by daring to electrify the world of folk in later years. Before that, it was some music for Richard Mortara, who's in Chichester in West Sussex, and it was Bread's the Guitar Man, of course. We have a couple more to finish off this hour and finish off the show. I was talking about Jackson Browne not having a UK hit earlier, and I played Dr. My Eyes, the Jackson 5 hit single in Britain of his song, and I thought I've got to dig out some Jackson Browne as well. We'll do this very shortly, The Pretender from Jackson Browne, and also this before it, Peter Sarstedt and Frozen Orange Juice, and that'll finish another staff as well.

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3: Tomorrow and Outlook. Sunday, a bit of mist to start. This will soon clear to a dry, sunny morning with just a bit of cloud. The afternoon will remain dry, but again with some patchy cloud developing, but still plenty of sunshine. So it looks to be ideal conditions for the Faversham Safari, which is an organised tabletop garage yard sale taking place outside 200 homes at locations around Faversham. 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It remains much the same in the evening, with a mix of warm sunshine and a bit of cloud to end the day. Light winds will remain, and it's a bit of a warmer day again, but still cooler around the coast. Maximum temperature 28 degrees Celsius, minimum temperature 16 degrees Celsius. Outlook for Monday to Wednesday. Monday looks like it will be dry through the day and feeling very warm or even hot again, with sunny spells, but the odd shower is possible in the evening and early part of the night, with a risk of some thunder. Tuesday morning is looking to be dry with sunshine, but isolated showers may develop in the afternoon. Again, with some looking to be potentially thundery, it will be very warm or hot day. Wednesday looks to remain much the same, with sunny spells and occasional afternoon showers.
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4: 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Okay, before we start the new countdown, let's take a quick look back at the top 10 from last week. At 10, Frankie Rosado and Shinuku. 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
2: 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Sunday the 26th of July, at the Royal Cinema, The Odyssey is showing, starting at 4pm and is a 15 rating. In Whitstable, at 180 Cromwell Road, the Craft Love Market is on and that's open from 10am to 3pm. Now live music for a Sunday with the Real Faversham Gigs Guide. Sam Brothers are at McNaid Hot Barn and that starts at 1pm. Nick Lawrence is at Baltic House, starting at 2pm. Ozzy and the Uglies are at the Market Inn from 2:30pm. Heroes are at the Red Lion in Herne Hill. Sean Pout is at the Dove in Dargate, and both of these start at 3pm. And the Moles are at the Quay, which starts at 6pm, Sunday the 26th of July. And of course, you can check out the websites for all these events. thealex.org.uk/events. royalcinema.co.uk/Faversham/out now. And for further details of any of the information on the gigs running across, you can go to the Real Faversham Gigs Guide on the Facebook pages, and of course the Faversham Gigs Guide also on the Facebook pages. I'd like to give a big thank you to Jenny and the Real Faversham Gigs Guide for live music updates weekly. The coverage given to the residents of Faversham and surrounding areas has enabled the social media presence to grow rapidly. Instagram has over 2,400 followers, Facebook over 1,100 followers, but over 300,200 views per month, cross-posted to 10 groups, including Faversham's music venues, W3 Kent Gigs, Faversham Residence Group, and many others. So therefore reaching out to over 70,000 music fans. So thank you, Jenny, for that. It is really appreciated. Well, that concludes this week's What's On in Faversham. Enjoy your week, and I'll see you next week.
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0: back to 1976 for Lee Garrett and a track called You're My Everything. One hit wonder for Lee Garrett. Although he'd had no more hit singles, he was involved in a few other records as well. He co-wrote Signed, Sealed, Delivered with Stevie Wonder, and he also wrote Let's Get Serious with Jermaine Jackson. So one of those guys that ticked along in the background.
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So from 1973, that's Long Train Running, the Doobie Brothers, and they're one of those bands, sort of multi-genre, can be rock, can be folk, can be jazzy, funk, and that's Long Train Running. Good afternoon, welcome along, welcome back to Radio Faversham, welcome to Funky Soul Sunday. Bit of a dodgy throat at the moment, so I'm drinking the ginger beer and see how we get on.

2 minutes, 41 seconds from the times when the records were short and sweet. And if Rob Marsh was here, he was here last week, it was brilliant fun. If he was here, he would know that it was 2 minutes, 41, without even looking at the screen. He's a real anorak, but knows his music. So Otis Redding and a great track called Shake.

back to 1971. That's the Staple Singers and Respect Yourself. Welcome along. Welcome to Radio Faversham. Welcome to the 2 hours that we do every Sunday, 2 till 4. We call it the Funky Soul Sunday. And we have lots of different stuff going on. JP at 3, Jem from Hem, and the Kempton Classic.

Well, one of the oldest records ever played on this programme, 1959, Ray Charles and What I'd Say.

Heatwave and Too Hot to Handle. That was the name of the album as well. And that was in the days when every track on an album was worth listening to. From that album, Too Hot to Handle, came Always and Forever, Boogie Nights, Ain't No Half Stepping, and also that one, Too Hot to Handle. So four great tracks off of one album. Doesn't seem to happen these days. Bit of Ronnie Laws.

The great Dusty Springfield, son of a preacher man. So, JP at three today. The good thing about being in a radio studio is you can listen to something which isn't playing out. So I've just had a pre-listen of JP at three, and he's he picks some strange stuff, that man. So I'm not sure about this one. So we're waiting till 3 o'clock, and then we'll do JP at three.

Yes, I Want to Be Your Lover. That's Prince. Now, back in the early 80s, when Brit Funk first came out, and Brit Funk was a thing, there were some well-known bands like The World, Incognito, High Tension. One of the lesser-known bands was a band called The Olympic Runners. Here's a track from them called Solar Heat.

Great bit of Brit funk from back in 1980s. Solar Heat from a band called The Olympic Runners. Right, coming up next, a track from Frankie Beverly and Maze, one of the lesser known tracks from one of the albums. And then a track from Joe Cocker for the current wife, who's should be standing in the kitchen in front of a pile of ironing. Probably just looking at it.

0: Amanda.
1: Great stuff. Frankie Beverly and Maze from a lesser known album of his called Silky Soul, and that's a track called Mandela. So, yesterday afternoon, current wife, Karen, said to me, can I have a record tomorrow, please? And I expected the normal stuff, the ABBA, the Sheen Reason, but no. She said, Joe Cocker. So I said, which Joe Cocker record was it? So we had a look through, and it was this one.

0: boom, right to the very end. The brilliant Joe Cocker in a Sheena Easton free zone and Unchain My Heart. Right, time for JP at 3. We're just coming up to 3 o'clock. Halfway through, hopefully my throat and voice holds up for another hour. JP has picked something rather strange this week, so hold on to your hats and have a listen to this.
1: JP at 3.

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This is a fact that is still taught in church. After completing such a beautiful task, who would inherit this great energy mass? He sat in a corner to think of new birth. His world was there floating, and all its great worth. He wandered around.

full funk at its finest, absolute gem of a track. It's called Man Power by a lady called Lalomi Washbum. Yeah, so forget the record. Anyone who's got a name called Washbum, it's got to be worth playing. Before that, JP at three, something slightly unusual. A track called Pygmy by Billy Larkin and the Delegates. Never heard that before. Pretty good. Thought it was a bit strange to start with, but sort of grabbed me as it went on.

Linda Carr and the Love Squad, and a great track from the mid-70s called Highwire. So we've had JP at three. We will do the Jen from him very shortly. We've given up on the book from Cook. Middle of summer, he's busy with his gas bottles, so it's not a lot we can do until the summer comes to an end. And we get back to the book from Cook in probably in the autumn. Right, bit of Luther Vandross and then a Jen from him.

That's a great track, Luther Vandross. And I gave it up when I fell in love. Right, Mr. Emery sent over a gem from him. Haven't got his jingle ready yet. I'm going to work on it this week. I've put it back to the engineering department. So in my deepest voice, with a very croaky throat, here is a gem from him.

Excellent choice. Absolutely cracking track. BB and Q Band. I always thought that was the barbecue band, but it's not. BB and Q stands for Brooklyn, Bronx and Queens, apparently. I'd prefer it if it was a barbecue band, actually. Charcoal, obviously, although some people do use gas. Don't know who.

Oh, that's a tune. That's one I'd forgotten about. That's the Gap Band and a great track called Yearning For Your Love. Right, I put on my Facebook page yesterday that I play some Simply Red. So, true to my word, featuring Charlie Drake on lead vocals, here's Stars.

Great tune from way back 1979 into 1980, when just about everybody was having a go at a disco soul song. That's the great Johnny Mathis and Gone, Gone, Gone. Right, we've had a gem from him. We've had JP at three. Now it's my pick. It's my turn. From the glory days and the sweaty days of Kempton Manor, here's Willie Hutch.

0: from the glorious sweaty days of Kempton Manor. That's my Kempton classic for the week. Willie Hutch and A Brilliant In and Out.
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New music, or new music for me anyway. I heard that on the radio the other day from a lady called Brooke Coombe and a track called Tears Don't Lie. So, just coming up to 5 minutes to four. Normally, I look on the whiteboard and I read out how you can get in touch with Radio Faversham. And I read it because I can never remember it. And somebody's wiped everything off. So, all I know is you can email us, which I think is at radiofaversham.org from memory. We're on Facebook, we're on Instagram, and all the socials as well. So hopefully by next week somebody would have written it back on and I'll be able to read it to you properly.

Fern Kinney, Together We Are Beautiful. Well, I just about made it. Struggled through the last hour, but got there in the end. Stay tuned, if you can, please, for the always brilliant Lorena Moody and more of her midweek groove. I'll be back next week from 2 o'clock till 4, hopefully with a new throw. Thanks for listening and see you next time.

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0: Good afternoon, how are we all? It's a beautiful day again for a Sunday. Welcome along, it is Sunday Soundwave.
1: Daybreak, sun, when I turn, you're not on my pillow. My head shakes and then the penny drops. Still your t-shirt on my chair, penciled hearts on paper.

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1: Yeah, I just want to talk to you for a while.

Do the Freak, Bootsy Collins, and before that, we kicked off the show this afternoon with Reese Lewis and No Right to Love You. How are you? It, as I said at the beginning of the show, it's Sunday. Welcome along. It's glorious weather here in Faversham. And I know driving up here today, it was beautiful weather. Lots of people going to the coast, I think, to enjoy the weather. We've got a lot on the show this afternoon. Obviously, we've got our top five singles of the week. Our friend, obviously, we know who he is top again, Sam Fender, but he has broken a record, and I'll give you more details about that later on in the show. And actually, the top five is the same as last week, just in a slightly different order, so we'll come back to that towards the end of the show. Don't forget, just after six, we have got our Guest of the Year, based on three tracks. Hopefully, we'll have a go at that, and then message in you what you think the year is. We've also got some updates coming through on weather through the show. We've also got some information about some stories I've picked out during the week. So we've pretty much got one here. Well, I'll just click back on it. We're looking at basically what's going on in the local area. That's very important to see. We've got Fear of the Unknown. Find the answers in this week's horoscopes. We're going to have a look at this week's horoscopes. The return of Celebrity Hunted. Let's see. I mean, if you haven't watched Hunted, or you don't know what it is, then you need to stay tuned in and find out. And Celebrity Hunted is basically the celebrity version of Hunted. So we're going to talk about that. We got a little bit of news about the Village Pub that's lost its third landlord in 3 years. But the brewery says it will return, which is obviously a shame when you've got a lot of pubs. We've got a bit of knowledge on the general knowledge pub quiz that goes on locally. And a little bit of chat about the weather. And the images that are coming through on social medias about the change in weather between last year and this year, and the fact that we are recording a certain, you know, the driest July in almost 190 years.

The weekend here on Radio Faversham. Good afternoon. It is just gone 5:15. It is a glorious Sunday. What have you been up to this week? School holidays are here, well and truly up and running. We've had glorious weather once again. The heat waves hitting midweek in the 30s to 33s, I believe, across parts of Kent and the southeast. So what have you been doing? Let me know. 07487 404752. Here we've got a bit of Red Hot Chili Peppers.

The original to that song is obviously incredible. If you're a Liverpool fan, or you live in Liverpool or Sandy area, or whatever it might be, it's just the most amazing song. But I have to say, Frankie Goes to Hollywood's version there, I think, is absolutely tremendous. It's different. I just think it's brilliant. And that's why I wanted to play it. It's just slightly different to the traditional. Before that, we had a Red Hot Chili Peppers and Higher Ground. So, what have you been up to? Let us know. 07487404752. Horoscopes. I've had a look at this. So, basically, for your stars for the week. So, starting tomorrow, the 3rd of August, can you believe it? July's finished, August has started. What are your horoscopes? Well, I've gone through and just sort of picked on the ones. So, if you were born between July the 24th and August the 23rd, so you will be a Leo, then this is what basically is being said about you by Patrick Arundel, who has written the horoscopes for Kent Online. So, if you felt you're not living up to your full potential, then Chiron's retro phase, which starts this week, can initiate a time of re-evaluation. Sense you're meant for something more. It may be time to start pursuing it. Mercury also enters your sign, encouraging you to speak out, even if you have to be dramatic to be heard. Getting your message out can change things. So what does that mean to you? What are you doing this week? What sort of difference is that going to make? Can you shine like Aswad?

Say Hello, Deep Dish. Interesting song, I thought, for this afternoon. And of course, As Well and Shine, which is an absolute cracker for this afternoon with the weather like we've got. Okay, so as I said, what have you been up to? Let me know. What music are you into? I really want to know, because I want to try and look at bringing in a new feature in September. That maybe we've talked without you giving requests, but maybe I want to have a little section of maybe 1 week we do like a 3 or 4 tracks of rock, maybe some pop, which we do most weeks. Maybe something a little bit more out there where we need a little bit of prep. So it would be a kind of saying, right, so in the week one we launch this, so in September, we then come forward for the second week back where you've had the week to message me and tell me what tracks you want, and then I will pick from some of those, 3 of those tracks, and we'll play those and dedicate to who has selected those tracks for the following week. You never know, it might be something like that.

0: Rihanna, Only Girl in the World. Here on Radio Faversham, it is coming up 10 to 6. So, TV for this week. How many people out there have actually gone and heard, what should I say, the programme Celebrity Hunted, or the original Hunted? The difference being, obviously, if it's Hunted, it's anybody and everybody. But if it's Celebrity Hunted, it obviously focuses on celebrities. The idea being, basically, that, it's basically, to give a simple understanding, if you've never watched it, it is basically the hunt is back on. The idea of it, the premise behind it, is that a group, in this case of celebrities, will go on the run for 14 relentless days. They've got to stay hidden, think fast, and trust no one. Bear in mind, it is television. They are celebrities. And how do you get to watch it? They need cameras, and you've obviously got a cameraman chasing behind. However, you've got to look beyond that, because the moment they leave a trail, they risk getting caught, because you've got hunters out there in the field driving nice big beastie four-wheel cars, and the idea is that pursuing them, leading the hunters, is a chap called Ray Howard, drawn from the policing industry, military and intelligence backgrounds. His team are based on all those areas. You've got the idea of using AI to find information, how to track social media, etc., psychologists to work out from the information they find on their social media accounts and other information, the sort of person, how they think, what they might do. Is there a good chance they've got young children and they're going to go, and there's a birthday for their child, and they're going to try and make their way back to the whole, to their houses to see their families on those days. We'll talk more about it. It's a cracking programme, but it is back this week. I'll let you know when, and I'll let you know a little bit more about it. Now you can have a sing-song here. Here's a classic, Up and Down, Venga Boys, on Radio Faversham.
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Alex Warren, Fever Dream, here on Radio Faversham. Before that, cracking tune from Venga Boys, Up and Down, an absolute classic that we spun this afternoon on Radio Faversham. What are we doing after 6 o'clock as we near that time? Well, as I said before, we've got the top five coming up for the last quarter of an hour, 20 minutes of the show. Some information to give you about the record that Sam Fender has broken this week with Olivia Dean. We've got, as I say, the top five that last week. They're the same five this week, but they're in a slightly different order. But I bet you can't guess where Sam Fender is. With records broken, it might be a clue. We've got three tracks coming up at about 10 past six, which will basically be you guessing the year that they're from. And we're going to have a little bit more information about Celebrity Hunted starting this week. Is today the greatest day? For some, maybe. For some, not so. Here's a bit of Take That. This will take us up into the break. I'll see you in a few minutes.

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1: Freddie LeGrand and Put Your Hands Up for Detroit. And before that, kicking off the second hour of today's show, ZZ Top and Sharp Dressed Man. Okay, it's time for the What Is The Year? So three tracks coming up, arguably starting off with the most difficult and moving through to what should be obvious, maybe a little bit biased view there. We'll see what we got. Here it is, first one up. Okay, what year?

Okay, have you worked out exactly what year it is yet from that first tune? Let's see if this next one helps. You never know, you might surprise yourself. Oh, and no cheating, by the way, all right? No Shazam, no looking up. Come on, dig into that brain. If you're too young, find a way that's not cheating.

Have we worked it out yet? What is the year? Two songs down. This final, third and final track, the clue I'm going to give you, to, if you're not sure what year it is, this is a massive tune, by the way. And this led into what the next year, arguably 10 years, became. Okay? That's all I'm going to say. There might be a clue in that. Well, there is a clue in what I've said, but you need to know this year to be able to work out maybe where I'm going with that.

Have you got it yet? Do you know the year? Are we shouting out at the radio? So, I'll go through the tracks. First up, we started with Soul to Soul, Get a Life. And that ranked very low in the top 100, but it was there in the top 100 of this particular year. We went on to The Fine Young Cannibals, She Drives Me Crazy, an absolutely cracking tune. And we finished there with Black Box Ride on Time, which was the number one of the year. It ranked number one in the top 100 of that particular year. Do we know? Black Box led into the 90s, okay? And that's the important thing. It led into the 90s. What was the year? 1989. As I said, Black Box was that's the beginning of what becomes or what became the club classics that we heard through the 90s and I grew up through, and I know a lot of good friends have grown up through. So, you know, they're the sort of things that the youngsters go, oh, listen to a bit of club classics. And if you listen to, you know, a lot of the radio stations, they play that as well. Particularly here, all music songs and shows play a range of those music songs. So 1989, did you get that? Here's a song to sing to. Not 1989, but she's a cracking singer. A bit of Sophie Ellis Bextor. Crying at the discotheque. It's 20 past 6. It's Radio Faversham. Hi, it's Rob and Sunday Soundwave.

Madonna, Express Yourself here on Radio Faversham. Good afternoon. This is the Sunday Soundwave. I'm Rob P. How are you? So, we were talking about Celebrity Hunted. I don't know if you've ever actually watched it. It's a cracking little series. And it's trying to get you into that sort of theme, isn't it? Where you can kind of enjoy what you're listening to. So shortly we're going to talk about the lineup before we go into the final tracks of tonight. But we've got a bit more music to come up with first.

So Celebrity Hunted is back this week. Six pairs of famous faces will turn into fugitives for 14 days. Ooh. If you've not seen this, and this doesn't get you in the mood of what's going to happen, I don't know what can. Those six pairs of famous faces are going to turn into these fugitives. 14 days they are on the run. They are going to raise money or stand up to cancer. There's been seven series previously to this, all celebrity ones. They are, I think, superb. Obviously, it is television, but they are brilliant. If you want that little bit of mystery. So who are the competitors? And when does it start? So the show starts tomorrow night, 9 p.m. on Channel 4. If you haven't seen it, I do recommend it. The pairs, well, Amy Dowden, MBE, and Carlos Gu are Strictly Come Dancing professionals. So they're our first pair. Our second pair, Chris Taylor and Toby Amaralaran. They're Love Island stars. If you're a fan of Love Island, you'll recognise those two. Brian Connolly, for the oldies out there, and his daughter Lucy Connolly, who is a comedian. Obviously, Brian Connolly's both a comedian, an actor, and an entertainer. So they're out together. A brother-daughter, a father-daughter, a father-son duo is always very good on this show. JJ Chalmers and Sophie Morgan, TV presenters and advocates, are another pair. You've got Scarlett Douglas and Stuart Douglas. And you've got Jen Brister and Laura Smythe, who are stand-up comedians. So get tuned in, have a look at that tomorrow night.

Number 5 for the chart this week. Doing well. What is number 4? Olivia Rodrigo and Stupid Song. It's not a stupid song. Funny title, isn't it? Cracking tune, though.

So therefore, what is coming up at number three? Here we are, a bit of Ella Langley and Choosing Texas. Another amazing tune, and deservedly up to number three this week. You just want to rock to this one, don't you? A little bit of...

Shakira and Die Die here on Radio Pampershire, number two this week. Okay, so before we announce the number one, what have we got going on? Well, we've got the Family Jamboree Days coming up. Tuesday at Front Brent's Green. Myself and Lorena are going to be there. Please come along. Lots of entertainment for children with free activities arranged by Faversham Town Council, with karaoke from us, face painting activities, crafts, teddy bear picnic and much more. Following Tuesday, Monday even, the 10th of August, we're at the Whitstable Benz in Whitstable. Come along, again, myself, Lorena, possibly Dunk and Carl. And then on Wednesday the 12th, we're at the Faversham Recreation Ground with myself and Lorena again. Come along and meet us, give us a shout out. That's it today. Hope you've enjoyed the show. We finish with the number one. And of course, this is a record number now. He's been here at 79 weeks. It's a cracking tune. See you next week.

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7: Greetings and welcome to the latest edition of Reggae Through the Decades with me, Chris Dunn, where we play reggae from the 60s initially, move on to the 70s and 80s and end in the 90s. So this week's show is going to be started by a duo called Bunny and Skitter, with a song from 1960 called The Wicked that was recorded with Clement Dodds at Federal Studios in Kingston for his World Disc record label. The backing musicians here are Ken Richards and his Comets, and Bunny was George Dudley, and Skitter was Vernon Allen. The song is an early ska R&B shuffle, so without further ado, let's get this show on the road with Bunny and Skitter and the song The Wicked.

got a track here from Owen Gray. It's one of his early songs. This one's from 1962, and it's called Pretty Girl, that was recorded with Clement Dodd. Now, Owen, throughout his career, has released some 44 albums and over 300 singles with a variety of producers. He's a Jamaican musician, and his work spans the R&B, ska, rocksteady and roots reggae eras of Jamaican music. He was credited as being one of Jamaica's first homegrown singing stars. He attended the famous Alpha Boys School in Kingston, and at 19, he turned professional. He was one of the first singers of many to praise the sound systems of the day, and he celebrated releasing a record with Clement Dodd called On the Beach that promoted Sir Coxon's downbeat sound system in 1959. He's also one of the first releases on Dodd's Studio One label, as well as being one of the first artists to produce by Chris Blackwell on his Island Records in 1960. He still records today singing ballads and gospel music, so let's go back to the 60s for this track from Owen Gray called Pretty Girl.

1964 saw the release of a single with two names. In Jamaica, it was called Dog War, and in the UK, it was called Broadway Jungle. It was recorded by Frederick Toots Hibbert, Henry Raleigh Gordon, and Nathaniel Jerry Matthias. Originally, they were known as the Maytals, but they did record under aliases such as the Cherry Pies, the Flames, and the Viking. Now, the song was recorded with Prince Buster and his all-stars as backing musicians, and like I said, released on Prince Buster's records in Jamaica as Dog War, and released in the UK here on Island Records as Broadway Jungle. So, here it is for you, right now.

Now from 1964, we got a classic hit from Stranger Cole and Ken Booth called World's Fair. Backed by the Scatterlights, and the producer here is Clement Dodds, Stranger and Ken were actually neighbours in the Denham Town district of Kingston, and they worked together initially on the Sir Percy sound system. But it was Stranger that introduced Ken to producer Arthur Duke Reed, and at their audition, they scored a hit with their debut hit together, Un, Dos, Tres, in 1963. The duo also recorded as the Crusaders, and both artists recorded with others and had sensational solo careers. But in 1964, they were invited to go to the New York's World Fair for its annual celebration as part of the Jamaican representatives promoting Jamaican music, alongside likes of Jimmy Cliff, Prince Buster, Eric Montemorris and Millie Small, Byron Lee. And that, of course, is where the inspiration for the song came from. So here comes World's Fair from Stranger and Ken.

Now we've got our instrumental. It's a ska instrumental from Don Drummond and the Scatterlights called Man in the Street, that was recorded in 1965 with Clement Dodd on his Studio One record label. Well, Don Drummond was a Jamaican trombonist and composer. He was one of the original members of the Scatterlights and he composed many of their tunes. Don was also recognised as one of the world's best trombonists in the world, and he attended the famous Kingston's Alpha Boys School. In 1966, Don Drummond was convicted of murdering his 23-year-old lover, Anita Margarita Malfood, and he passed away 3 years later, age 37, in the mental asylum that he was sentenced to. So, let's play Man in the Street from the legendary Don Drummond and the Scatterlights.

from 1967. Next is a rock steady track from the vocal group The Valentines. The song's called Blam Blam Fever, recorded with Bubba Brooks' band and with top Jamaican female producer Sonia Pottinger. Now, The Valentines were really the Silvertones, made up of Keith Coley, Delroy Denton and Cole Grant, who recorded under quite a few aliases. They called themselves the Admirals, the Musketeers, the Dreadlocks, to name a few, and it depended who they recorded with as to what they called themselves. So let's get back to this rocksteady classic called Blam Blam Fever from The Valentines.

We're now going to hear from the Clarendonians from 1967, Peter Rostin and Ernest Wilson, who had a very successful ska rock steady career, including many hits such as Rudy Gone a Jail, Shooby Dooby You Can't Be Happy, Darling Forever, I Am Sorry, and this classic track that is most probably recognised as one of their best, if not the best. This is the Clarendonians and Rudy Bam Bam.

Desmond Riley scored some big skinhead reggae anthems in 1969 when he released one of the songs called Skinhead, A Message to You. It was recorded on Trojan UK's subsidiary label, Downtown Records, the record label of Robert Livingston Thompson, otherwise known as Dandy Livingstone. Now, the backing band were called the Musical Doctors, who were an alias for the British reggae group The Rudies, and the producer is none other than Dandy Livingstone. So, let's hear this Boss Skinhead reggae track from Desmond Riley called Skinhead, A Message to You. And you can find it on the Trojan box set called Skinhead Reggae.

from 1970. We now have a track from Boris Gardner and the Love People with a song called Elizabethan Reggae that was actually a cover version of a light music composition from Ronald Binge in 1951 called the Elizabethan Serenade that actually won an Ivor Novello Award. The single's first copies released were wrongly credited to the artist Byron Lee and the Dragonaires, but it was Byron Lee who was the producer. So we're going to play you Elizabethan Reggae from Boris Gardner and the Love People that made number 14 on the UK singles charts.

Now we got a track here from the Pioneers with a song that was written by Jimmy Cliff that made number 5 in the UK singles charts, which was the best position of all their songs the Pioneers released. It was 1971. The song in question is called Let Your Yeah Be Yeah, and the song was written by Jimmy Cliff. But Jimmy actually did release his own version some 4 years later in 1975. Now, the lyrics to the song Let Your Yeah Be Yeah is based on the Gospel of Matthew from the New Testament of the Bible. And the Pioneers were made up of Sidney Crooks, Georgia Guard and Jackie Robinson. So here comes the Pioneers and Let Your Yeah Be Yeah.

Now we're going to have a track from Dandy Livingston with the song Big City that was a follow-up to his Susan Beware of the Devil. Now, Dandy actually recorded under several aliases. He recorded under Dandy, Bobby Thompson, Brother Dan, Boy Friday, and Dandy Livingston. And musically, he was also involved in the Brother Dan All-Stars, the Israelites, the Musical Doctors, the Rubber Dubs, to name a few. And this song actually made number 30 on the UK singles charts. So here comes Dandy Livingston and Big City.

In 1974, Ken Booth had a sensational number one song with Everything I Own, a cover version of a song by Bread. But he followed it up with another single called Crying Over You. This song, however, did not emulate the previous song, but it did make number 11 on the UK singles charts. In the UK reggae charts, it topped them just like the previous song. So from 1974, here comes Ken Booth with Crying Over You.

Next, we have a track from Mr. Dennis Walks, who was born in Spanish Town, Jamaica. It made number one in 1975 on the UK reggae charts. The song in question is called Margaret, and he works with Spanish Town producer Harry Muddy and backed by the Harry Muddy All-Stars. Now, Dennis actually started out with Arthur Duke Reed at his Treasure Isle Studios way back in 1963. He recorded with other producers, Joe Gibbs, Harry Muddy, Bunny Strikerly and Prince Jazzbo, Mafia and Fluxy, but his best work came from working with Harry Muddy. So he had big hits like Heart Don't Leap, The Drifter, and this one called Margaret.

Coming up next from 1977, we have Roots Reggae from Culture. Taken off their seminal album of 1977 called Two Sevens Clash, it was recorded with producers Joe Gibbs and Errol Thompson. Now, Culture are a Jamaican roots reggae group originally known as the African Disciples, and they were formed in 1976 by Joseph Hill, Albert Ralph Walker and Roy Kenneth Days. The album gave the group international success and recognition, and in Jamaica, it was the best-selling album of 1977. So the track we're going to hear from Culture and the album Two Sevens Clash is called Two Sevens Clash.

Next, we got a Dennis Brown track. It's from the album called Wolf and Leopards. And this was songs that were recorded between 1976 and 1977. The album comprised 10 original singles that concentrate on cultural themes and mark the transformation from child star to fully fledged Rasta man. Several of the tracks were produced by Winston Niney Holness, with two of the key tracks co-produced by Lee Scratch Perry at his Black Ark Studios, that include the track we're going to hear called Wolf and Leopards. The song Wolf and Leopards criticise criminals who pose as Rastafari to cover for their activities. The single and album both reach number one on the UK reggae charts in 1977. So here comes the single Wolf and Leopards from Dennis Brown.

1978, and British reggae band Steel Pulse, formed while they were still at school in the Handsworthy area of Birmingham, released their seminal debut album. It was called Handsworth Revolution, and it was dedicated to the area that the band grew up in. The group's first singles off of the album was Ku Klux Klan, a call for resistance against the forces of racism. Next came Prodigal Son, which we're going to hear in a moment, and the third off the album was called Prediction. So let's hear Prodigal Son from British reggae band Steel Pulse.

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2: You're both on the same road. Same tarmac, same rules. Just a different number of wheels. Motorbikes aren't in your way. They're on their way, just like you. So use your mirrors. Check before you manoeuvre. And be aware of motorbikes. Because when we look out for each other, everyone gets where they're going safely. Motorbike safety. It's on all of us. National Highways.
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5: Now for something from the iconic roots reggae warriors known as the Mighty Diamonds. This is a track called Bad Boy that was recorded in 1983 with producer Tapizuki and Rod Gull Blackbeard Sinclair. Backed by the legendary musicians the Ringcraft Posse, the song was actually written by Trinity, Wade Bramer and Fitzroy Simpson of the Mighty Diamonds. So here they are with the track Bad Boy.

time now for a Yellowman track, and it comes off this sensational album called Zunga Zunga Zunga Zen that was released in 1983. In the 80s, Yellowman was king of the dancehall, and we're going to play you this track off the album called Can't Hide From Jah.

Coming up next, we've got a British lovers rock artist born Audrey Lichmore, better known to the reggae world as Sister Audrey. She recorded at Arawa Records with the producer, The Mad Professor, and the song we're going to hear is called I Love You from 1985. Now, the song was written by Linda Creed and Tom Bell and originally recorded by The Stylistics in 1971. Sister Audrey made her first mark on the reggae music scene as a solo artist in 1982, releasing the Roots reggae song English Girl, and her success launched her career of live touring in 1983, starting in Britain and Europe with the Mad Professor and the Arawa Posse. So here it comes, Sister Audrey and I Love You.

coming up next from 1987 is Judy Boucher and her big hit called Can't Be With You Tonight. Judy was born in St. Vincent in the Caribbean. She's a reggae R&B singer, and her debut release was in 1985 with a song called Dreaming of a Little Island. She started out in her brother's band called Jack and the Beanstalks, and then she went on to be a solo singer. Her debut single, like I said, was called Dreaming of a Little Island. That went to number one in the Jamaican reggae charts, and the Jamaican Tourist Board decided to use it as a theme tune. But of course, her big hit came with Can't Be With You Tonight. That was a worldwide hit in 1987. On the UK singles charts, number two, but of course in the UK reggae charts, it made number one. So here comes Judy Boucher and Can't Be With You Tonight.

Coming up next, we have the British reggae artist Maxi Priest. Well, this track comes from 1987. It was a UK reggae chart number one with a song called Let Me Know. Now, the producer on this is Angus Gale, where he was the drummer of Aswad, and the backing musicians quite possibly might be Aswad. So here it comes, Maxi Priest and Let Me Know.

Coming up next from 1988, we got a track here from Beresford Hammond, and the track in question is called Call Me. Now, Beresford Hammond was born in Anoto Bay, St. Mary's, Jamaica. He's a reggae singer who is known particularly for his romantic lovers rock and soulful voice. And while his career began in the 70s, he reached his greatest success in the 80s and 90s. So here it comes, Call Me from Bez Hammond, recorded with that top dancehall producer Augustus Guzzy Clark.

From 1989, now we have UB40 with their cover version of the Kentrick Patrick, who recorded under Lord Creator, the song Kingston Town that was initially released by him in 1970. In 1989, UB40 scored a big hit with it, taking it to number 4 in the UK singles charts. And this action by UB40 actually revived the career of Lord Creator and got him motivated and performing again. So here comes from 1989, UB40 and Kingston Town.

Next, we're going to have a great track here from Philip Leo, and he got number one in the UK reggae charts in 1993 with his song called Hypnotic Lover. Born Philip Ernest Pottinger, he's known professionally as Philip Leo, British reggae singer, songwriter and producer. And in 1988, Philip signed with the UK record label Fashion Records as a singer-songwriter. He went on to establish himself as a songwriter-producer with a string of reggae hits by other fashion label artists, including having four number one singles on the UK reggae charts. He also won Reggae Songwriter of the Year for two successive years in a row in 1989 and 1990, and his debut album came in 1990 of January, entitled Lover of Music, that included nine of his own original compositions that reached number three on the UK reggae album charts. But his first number one single came in 1993 with his track called Hypnotic Love. It spent several weeks at number one in the UK reggae charts in 1993. So here it comes, Philip Leo and Hypnotic Love.

Coming up next, we got a track from Garnet Silk. This is taken from his 93 album called 100% of Silk, working with the producer Donovan Germaine. So it's called Blessed Be the Almighty, and this is Garnet Silk.

Now, from 1994, we got a cover version by the reggae group called Inner Circle. It is, of course, the song called Games People Play that was written, composed and performed by that American singer-songwriter Joe South way back in 1968. Now, the song initially is a protest song whose lyrics speak against various forms of hatred, hypocrisy, inhumanity, intolerance and irresponsibility. And the song is being covered in a reggae style here by the legendary group Inner Circle. Came off their 1994 album called Reggae Dancer. And the single did its best in Finland, where it peaked at number 2 and number 4 in New Zealand. But here in the UK, it reached number 6. So let's hear this classic cover version in a reggae style of the song Games People Play from Inner Circle. Na, na, na.

So I'm going to play you next a track from Cecil Campbell. Now, two artists share that name. First of all, you have Prince Buster, and the other one is this gentleman called Ainey Kamoze, who had a massive international hit with Here Comes a Hot Stepper in 1995. Ainey began his career in the early 80s and is already an established artist in Jamaica, recording roots and dancehall reggae. This song, Here Comes the Hot Stepper, was his signature tune, and it was recorded with the Rhythm Twins producers Sly Dunbar and Robbie Shakespeare. So here is Ainey Kamoze and Here Comes the Hot Stepper.

0: Next we have a dancehall collaboration from 1995 featuring the legendary Kakoa T and Shabba Ranks. This song is called Love Me Truly. It was recorded with producer Bobby Digital Dixon, and the musicians were the Firehouse Crew. Big hit from 1995 from Kakoa T and Shabba Ranks, Love Me Truly.
1: Loving is

So that just about wraps up another edition of the programme. So I'd like to firstly thank you for listening. Do hope you enjoyed the show. And I look forward to your company again, same time, same place. So ending this week's show, we have Peter Hunningale, also known as Mr. Honey Vimes, from South London in England, British reggae singer best known for his love as rock. Now, he started his career as a bass guitarist in the group Vibes Corner Collective, and he topped the reggae charts quite a few times, starting off in 87 with Be My Lady, then again in 89 with a collaboration with Tipperary called Ragamuffin Girl. In 95, he had two number ones, Perfect Lady and Baby Please, and in 96, the song I'm going to play you next called Candy. He also won some awards in 1987 as Best Newcomer and also Best Reggae Album at the British Reggae Industry Awards. So here comes Peter Hunningale and Candy.

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2: 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No wonder they sound miffed. So let's lend them a paw. Let's take our rubbish with us and bin it properly. National Highways. And what's that? 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

0: Hello and welcome to another Country Music Zone here on your favourite radio station. Yes, thank you for your emails and your concern. Why haven't you done a actual country and western one? Well, that's what I've decided to do this time. So all the songs should be country and western. If you have got a request, then please do send it in. But I'm going to work on the ones that I've already had. So welcome once again to the Country Music Zone. Here comes Brad Paisley. Brad Paisley. I think I must be breaking these TV in for a friend.
1: Well, hey, hey, Mr. Policeman.

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0: Brooks and Dunn there, of course, and play something country, and that's what we do here on the Country Music Zone, here on your favourite radio station. Yes, I'm Mel Williams, and, well, let's play another one. Thank God I'm a Country Boy by John Denver, playing next.
1: Clap your hands. Well, life on the farm is kind of laid back. Ain't much an old country boy like me can't hack. It's early to rise, early in a sack. I thank God I'm a country boy. Well, a simple kind of life never did me no harm. Raising me a family and working on the farm. Days are all filled.

0: Well, country music certainly wasn't behind closed door. It's also known, of course, as country and western or simple country. It's a music genre originating, of course, from the United States, and that's where we're playing most of the music from today. It is known for its ballads and dance tunes and various other harmonics and lyrics. Well, what's the musical instruments that actually made up the country band? Well, it could be anything. It could be banjos, mandolins, fiddles, harmonicas, and many types of guitars, of course, either acoustic, electric, steel, or resonator guitars. Once called hillbilly music, the term country music was popularized way back in the 40s, to be honest. Yes, country music was first developed in the South and then spread throughout the rest of the United States, even to New York. Well, what more can I say? There's some great music in there. A lot of genres sort of joined together, bluegrass, cowboy pop, dance bands and alternative, even country folk, country rap or country rock or even gospel, all combined to make, well, country music. And I like country music, don't you? At least you know the words, at least you can sing along. So that's what we're doing here on today's Country Music Zone. Hopefully singing along. What about Don Gibson on the way?
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0: Conway Twitty and It's Only Make-Believe. Well, if you read up on some of the history of rock and roll, well, rock and roll's rise was blended with country to form rockabilly, boosted by the producers like Sam Phillips of Sun Records in Memphis, launching Elvis Presley. Of course, what is Elvis? Is he a rock star or is he a country star? Well, on this list I've got, he's a country singer. Elvis, Jerry Lee Lewis, Carl Perkins, Roy Orbison, Johnny Cash, they were all listed as country singers. And, well, we still do that today on this show. Do you remember Elvis Presley's Heartbreak Hotel? Or Johnny Cash's Walk the Line? And Earl Perkins' Blue Suede Shoes, later to be recorded by Elvis, of course. Yes, there's a lot of history, and I'm enjoying reading it, and I'm also enjoying playing these songs for you. On the way is Glen Campbell.
1: We play the best in country.

Glen Campbell, of course, and Rhinestone Cowboy. Outlaw country emerged in the late 50s and 60s from traditional Western music styles like Red Dirt, New Mexico, Texas Country, and Tijuana and Honky Tonk, with lyrics capturing anger and alienation from personal or economic struggles. Well, they were all songs, weren't they, about life, that's what I'm going to say. Originating in bars and honky-tonks of Oklahoma, New Mexico and Texas, it was shaped by artists like Johnny Cash, with his 1963 hit, of course, Ring of Fire, and others, driven by figures like Willie Nelson, Waylon Jennings, Jerry Jeff Walker, Hank Williams Jr., and many, many more, of course, were involved in that particular movement. Well, as I mentioned, Johnny Cash, it would be rude of me not to now play a song. Two great songs by him, I think. These two are my favourites for the Country Music Zone. The first one's called Ballad of a Teenage Queen. See what you think.

Two great songs there by Johnny Cash here on the Country Music Zone with your host, me, Mel Williams. What do you think of those two, folks? They're absolutely beautiful songs, aren't they? And that, yes, they are my favourites. We're going through country, and of course, a lot of people, singers, crossed over from either rock or pop and come over to country, and vice versa, of course. Country pop or soft pop, with roots in the countrypolitan sound, folk music and soft rock, first emerged in the 70s, starting with pop music singers like Glen Campbell, Bobby Gentry, John Denver, Olivia Newton-John, Anne Murray, B.J. Thomas, the Bellamy Brothers and Linda Ronsky having hits on the country charts. So during the mid-70s, Dolly Parton, a successful mainstream country artist since the late 60s, mounted a high-profile campaign to cross over to pop music, culminating in her 1977 hit, Here You Go Again, which also topped the US country singles chart. So we're having people in both charts. Why didn't we just have a music chart and done with it? Well, because at that particular time, things were going into certain things of music. Well, you look at it now, reggae, rock, pop and everything else. So country music isn't really country anymore. It's a hybrid of nearly every form of popular music in America. And of course, Dolly Parton's male counterpart, Kenny Rogers, came from the opposite direction, aiming his music at the country charts. And after a successful career in pop and rock and folk music, well, with his first edition, he achieved a success with Lucille. Do you remember that song? Well, I'm not going to play that one now. I'm going to play the famous one, where they came together, Dolly and him, with a great song called Islands in the Stream.

A very successful song there by Dolly Parton and Kenny Rogers here on the Country Music Zone. Yes, and they were going around on gigs together, and people wanted more from them and all the songs that they were singing. But that's their famous one. Of course, the singers were coming from all walks of life. And the next singer, Loretta Lynn, certainly was a coal miner's daughter and had a successful hit with this song.

As I say, she certainly was a coal miner's daughter, Loretta Lynn. Well, we're running out of time quite quickly. I hope you enjoyed today's show with a little brief of stories as to how country music came into being, especially country and western. In the mid-90s, though, country western music was influenced by that popular thing called line dancing. And the influence was so great that Chet Atkins was quoted as saying, "The music has gotten pretty bad, I think. It's all that damn line dancing. But there's some good line dancing music. And who knows? On a future show, you never know, we might be featuring some of that. Well, I'm going to go out with some of the other popular songs that you hopefully will enjoy, because I'm going to run out of time, as I said. Here comes Hal Ketchum and that Small Town Saturday Night.

You may have heard me say earlier on that most of the singers were in bars and cafes and everything else. Well, that reminds me of a guy called Jerry Reed. You may remember this song. It featured in one of the successful films. I wonder if you do. I wonder if you can sing along to it.

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Join me again the same time, same place for another Country Music Zone here on your favourite radio station. Take care, and I'll see you there. Bye for now. Bye-bye. I can't.

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2: 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And here's Nikki, driving off for a morning coffee. 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And for horse riders, like Joe on Daisy here, slow down to under 10 miles per hour and allow at least 2 metres. 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
5: I reckon this theme's going to catch a few out. 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
5: It was a Thames TV comedy of the early 80s. It starred Robert Gillespie, Pauline Yates, Jenny Quayle and Stacey Dawning. Also had Sabrina Franklin in it for a couple of series. Series about likeable and mischievous British cartoonist Dudley Rush. And it was Keep It in the Family.

0: That's me all twisted out.
1: Can somebody call an ambulance, please?
0: Thank you. Everything from Louis Armstrong to Bruce Dickinson in the birthday file, and you'll also hear Andrew Gold, Andy Fairweather Lowe, Surrey to Wright, John Congas and David Grant. A right mixture this week, as it always is. Three Yorkshire sisters have their early 60s top 40 hit played as the Steve Bishop Oldie, and a splinter group of New Order have the second of their two top 20 hits played as the 90s choice. Stored at two, it's going to be 1966 and 1987.

Flux, and he's the kind of boy you can't forget. Status Quo, Sam Cooke, and Dire Straits. Hello, Steve Bishop here again. The first of our Stalled at Two records. Well, I just know just the opening few bars is going to be enough to bring back so many memories for a lot of people, and I hope they're happy memories as well. Oh, what a record.

That's a question a lot of us QPR supporters ask ourselves. Pet Shop Boys and Dusty Springfield. It was August 1987 that they were at two with What Have I Done to Deserve This? Rick Astro, number one, Never Gonna Give You Up. Oh, well, there's no accounting for taste, is there? And before that, December 1966, The Seekers, with memories of Junior Choice, Ed Stewart, Saturday and Sunday Mornings. Used to play that quite a lot, didn't he? Morning Town Ride was at number two, held off by Tom Jones. Boo! Green, Green Grass of Home. This week's stalled at two.

repetitive there, wasn't it? Going way back there with the Jacksons and Dreamer. Do you know, I'm really glad that the Beatles recorded a lot of short songs because it's the perfect opportunity to play them as fillers. Birthday file on the way after this, and it's quite a

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Another one of those records that just got away, but not from me, it didn't. Remembering Andrew Gold, born in Burbank, California, 2nd of August 1942. He died in 1995. He was only 53. Singer, songwriter, musician and arranger. He worked with artists like Linda Ronstadt, Neil Diamond, Freddie Mercury and Roy Orbison. He had several solo hits in the late 70s and collaborated with Graham Gouldman in the 80s on their Project Wax. You will remember their Bridge to Your Heart record. Big single for them. But just before that was that one, Right Between the Eyes. And he got to number 60 here in April 1986. Jim Capaldi, he was born in Evesham in Worcestershire, 2nd of August 1944, and he left us back in 2005. He co-founded the psychedelic rock band Traffic in 1967 with Steve Winwood, and co-writing the majority of the band's output with him. In a couple of 70s hits, there was a cover of Love Hurts, and in August 1974, he took It's All Up to You to number 27 in the charts.

stick with me cup of tea, thanks. The vocal there of Andy Fairweather Lowe, born Ystradminach. I love saying that, even if it is probably pronounced wrong. It's in Caerphilly in Wales. He was born there 2nd of August 1948, founding member of 60s group Amen Corner and splinter group Fairweather. He also toured playing guitar for Roger Waters, Eric Clapton and Bill.

Cyrita Wright, who was born Pittsburgh, Pennsylvania on the 3rd of August 1946. Sadly, she died at an early age in 2004. Grammy-nominated singer-songwriter, best known for her work with first husband Stevie Wonder and also with Billy Preston as well. Spinning and Spinning, you'd have thought that was a big hit, wouldn't you? But only got to number 49 here for 2 weeks in September 1974. On to the 4th of August, remembering Timmy Euro, who was born Rosemary Victoria Oro in Chicago, 1914. She died in 2004. The little girl with the big voice, so they said. Anyway, the singer-songwriter had a contralto vocal range and is considered to be one of the first blue-eyed soul stylists of the rock era. And she toured Australia with Frank Sinatra in the 60s. Hurt was her big American hit of the early 60s. What's the matter, baby? Is it hurting you? Was a US number 12 in 1962.

couple of real foot stompers there, remembering Frankie Ford, who was born Vincent Guzzo in Louisiana, 4th of August 1939. He died in 2015. Rock and roll, rhythm and blues singer, known for his 1959 American hit Sea Cruise. The song was originally recorded by Huey Piano Smith and his Clowns in that year, but as they didn't release it, Ford dubbed his own vocal over the top and took it to number 14 in the American charts. Moya Brennan, she was born in Dublin, 4th of August 1952, and I was very saddened when we lost her in April just gone. Folk singer, songwriter, harpist and philanthropist, she was considered the first lady of Celtic music and had been performing since Clannad formed in 1970. She was also Enya's older sister. Here they are teaming up with U2 for In a Lifetime, got to number 20 here in January 1986, and then number 17 when re-released in June 89.

I was lucky enough to see Moya Brennan perform live in the grounds of Canterbury Cathedral a good few years back. Absolutely stunning. If you've seen her live, then you'll know she's as good live as you hear her on disc. The much-missed Moya Brennan there. Also much-missed Louis Armstrong. He was born in New Orleans, 1901, on the 4th of August, died in 1971. Trumpeter, singer, and one of the most pivotal and influential figures in jazz music in a career that spanned five decades from the 1920s. He was posthumously awarded a Grammy Lifetime Achievement Award in 1972, having collected 11 Grammys during his life. Written by John Barry and Hal David, We Have All the Time in the World, featured in the 1969 James Bond film on Her Majesty's Secret Service, but didn't chart in the UK until 25 years later, when it was used in a Guinness ad.

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2: 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It's the sound of mates getting home instead of here. Click your seatbelt, because you're twice as likely to be killed or seriously injured if you don't think.
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5: And now it's time for us to all go

exactly top of the hour opener material, but it's just this programme being non-conformist. Happy birthday, Samantha Sang, born in Melbourne on the 5th of August 1951, known as Cheryl Gray in her native Australia, where she charted a few times in the late 60s. She moved to the UK in the 70s and worked with the Bee Gees, who wrote her song Emotions. You would never have guessed, would you? Got to number 11 here in March 1978. Rick Deringer was born Richard Zeringer in Fort Recovery, Ohio, 5th of August 1947, died just last year. Guitarist, vocalist, Grammy award-winning producer and entertainer. He's worked with Steely Dan, but first came to prominence when brought in to record vocals on the McCoys hit Hang On Sloopy. Their take on Come On Let's Go was a US number 22 in 1966.

No forgetting Pete Burns. He was a larger-than-life character, wasn't he? Born in Port Sunlight in Cheshire, 5th of August 1959. He died 10 years ago now. A singer-songwriter who founded the late 70s band Nightmares in Wax, who changed personnel and then changed their name to Dead or Alive and under the Stock Aitken Waterman production team. Had the mid-80s number one new Spin Me Round Like a Record and three further top 20 hits, including that one. Lover Come Back to Me got to number 11 in April 1985. 6th of August, happy birthday, John Congas, born in Johannesburg, South Africa, 1945. Singer-songwriter who had mid-60s hits in his homeland and then moved to the UK. He gigged and recorded in bands with no success, so he returned to South Africa to concentrate on songwriting. The solo hits began in Germany and spread across Europe. He signed to Fly Records and had top five hits with Tokoloshe Man, and he's gonna step on you again. This had a huge chart run of 14 consecutive weeks, peaking at number four June into July 1971.

That's not so much being sung to as yelled at, really, isn't it? Happy birthday, Bruce Dickinson, born in Worksop, Nottinghamshire, 7th of August, 1958. Is he still presenting Real Deal on the telly? I remember him when he was a singer-songwriter, musician, airline pilot, entrepreneur, author and broadcaster. He also found time to lead vocal with heavy metal band Iron Maiden, joining them in 1981. He's released solo material as well, like that one. Tattooed Millionaire got to number 18, April into May in 1990. Also, let's remember Charles Pope, who was born in Atlanta, 7th of August 1934. He died back in 2013. Original member of American vocal group The Tams, named after the Tam O'Shanter hats they wore on stage. They topped the UK single charts in 1971 with Hey Girl Don't Bother Me, a song they recorded in 1964 and a minor US hit there, but a huge hit here thanks to the Northern Soul scene.

That reminds me of the Nanette song, Push a Little Button. Remember that one? Push a little button and the... what's it start stinging? No? Oh, shut up, Bishop. Connie Stevens, she was born Conchetta Ingoglia in New York, 8th of August, 1938. An actress, screenwriter and producer. As a singer, she had marginally more success stateside, but two of her records across the Atlantic, 16 Reasons, went top 10 in 1960. Mr. Songwriter didn't do anything here, but in the States, it got to number 43 in 1962. Happy birthday, David Grant, born in Hackney, East London, 8th of August, 1956. Half of the early 80s soul funk duo Lynx, and charted later that decade solo and duetting with Jackie Graham. He currently presents on the radio with his wife Cary Grant. Married to Cary Grant. Wow, where did it all go wrong, David? This is Stop and Go, his first solo hit, got to number 19 May into June 1983.

0: I've got a Steve Bisciopoldi in one of the CD players here, queued up and ready to play, just waiting for me to hit the play button. But first, I've got other birthday filers to mention. There's U2's The Edge, also known as Dave Evans, Ian Brody of the Lightning Seeds, BJ Thomas as well, and Joe Tex, who was born Joseph Arrington Jr. in Texas, 1935, on the 8th of August. He died in 1982. He was only 47, a soul singer of many hits in the States during the 60s and 70s, but Ain't Gonna Bump No More was his only UK hit. We're going to go back to 1972 for this US number two hit. This is I Gotcha.
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Another plinky plonk song. England Sisters there, aka the Dale Sisters. A vocal sibling trio. There was Betty, Hazel and Julie Dunderdale. They were from Goole in Yorkshire. In the late 50s, they won a Butlin's Talent Contest run by the Sunday People newspaper. It led to an appearance at London's Lyceum Theatre and shows alongside Helen Shapiro. They were booked for TV shows like Thank You Lucky Stars. Their recorded work was arranged by John Barry, and the England Sisters' name maybe gave them a better chance at foreign sales. Only two of their four releases made our singles chart, a cover of Buddy Holly's Heartbeat on his master's voice, peaked at number 33 in March 1960. They had slipped from the public conscience by the mid-60s. I wonder what became of them. Steve Bishop-Oldie, that's what became of them. England Sisters and Heartbeat.

Just a little. 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And I just want you to loosen up a little bit for me. Oh honey, you know what I want.

Fred, now you're a Yagga Yagga. Apparently it's a greeting. It's a way to get someone's attention. A term for a close friend. Just thought I'd check, just in case it was something incredibly rude. Errol Dunkley there, and Arrows before that. And now it's time for something rather nice from the 90s.

For England, England! That sounds similar, doesn't it? It was actually Monaco, the English rock band formed in 1995 as a side project of New Order by bassist Peter Hook. That was the follow-up single to the very popular What Do You Want From Me? And Sweet Lips also went top 20. They got to number 18 in May 1997. The album that both songs were taken from, Music for Pleasure, sold over 500,000 copies. A second album was planned, but not released after arguments and poor concerts. The band broke up in the early 2000s. Various members of the band have worked together since. I thought that was some quite different musical sound to the rocky first single. This week's Nice from the 90s, that was Monaco and Sweet Lips.

0: was The Kinks, and then a song that was co-written by John Parr, who also added his backing vocals to that. And there was a fine array of drummers performing on there, taking turns. Roger Taylor of Queen, Cozy Powell, Stuart Copeland, Zach Starkey, and Carl Palmer, among many others. And Roger Taylor singing Under a Raging Moon. That's your lot for this week. Thanks very much for tuning in. Back again same time next week. You're going to finish with this from Sammy Davis Jr.
1: Daddy started out in San Francisco, tooting on his trumpet loud.

0: daddy spread the gospel in Milwaukee. Took his walkie-talkie to Rocky Ridge.
1: Blew his way to Canton, then to Scranton, till he landed under the Manhattan Bridge.
0: Daddy was a new sensation, got himself a congregation, built up quite an operation down below.
1: With a

0: giving Faversham a voice and playing a great mix of music. 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
2: 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Chris Barwell is at McNaid Hot Barn, starting at 1 p.m. Loose Change Show Band is at The Anchor. Ashley Tweener is at Baltic House. JD Soul is at the Carpenter's Arms, Eastling. And Tennessee Daydream are at Monk's Hill Farm. All of these bands and singers start at 2 p.m. Kelly Bourne is at the Market Inn, starting at 2:30 p.m. The Andy Bennett Trio are at the Bank. Aerodynamics at the Red Lion, Herne Hill. Creek at the Dove, Dargate, all starting at 3 p.m. The Soundcasters are at the Key and that starts at 6 p.m. And of course you can check out the websites for all these events. thealex.org.uk/events, 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Well, that concludes this week's What's On in Faversham. Enjoy your week and I'll see you next week.
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0: have heard among this clan, you are called the forgotten man.
1: Is that what they're saying?
0: Well, did you ever?
1: What a swell party this is.
0: And have you heard the story of a boy, a girl, unrequited love?
1: Sounds like pure soap opera.
0: I may cry.
1: Tune in tomorrow. What a swell party this is. What frills, what frocks,
0: what broads,
1: what furs, what rugs.
0: They're beautiful.
1: Why, I've never seen such gaiety.
0: Neither did I.
1: It's all just too exquisite, really.
0: This French champagne.
1: Domestic.
0: So good for the brain. That's what I was gonna say.
1: You know, you're a brilliant fellow.
0: Thank you.
1: Drink up, Jack. Please don't eat that glass, my friend. Have you heard about dear Blanche? Got run down by an avalanche.
0: No.
1: Don't worry, she's a game girl, you know. Got up and finished for
0: this kid's got guts.
1: Have a nice time. Grab a line.
0: Have you heard that Mimsy Star?
1: Oh, what now?
0: She got pinched in the Astor Bar.
1: Sauced again, eh?
0: She was stoned.
1: Well, did you ever?
0: Never.

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3: 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Jackson is at the Railway. Adam Green is at Baltic House, and both of these start at 7pm. 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